Back from the recording, Parts Unknown. Let's continue with John Batiste, St. James Infirmary Blues, from Hollywood Africans.

Yasushi Nakamura bass, Mark Whitfield Jr. drums, Theo Hill piano. And you've heard this music right here with me, D. Alexander. And this is Jazz.

David Fathead Newman opening up his recording Davy Blue with that cut. The tune called Cellar Groove. Four great musicians here, along with David Fathead Newman. Along with David on sax, we heard Cedar Walton on piano, Brian Carrot on vibes, David Williams, the bassist, and Kenny Washington on drums. What a great lineup there. And Brian's vibes brings to mind one of the great soloists of that instrument, the one and only Bobby Hutcherson, who teamed up with the late, great Joey DeFrancesco back around 2005 or 2006 to put together an album called Organic Vibes. Well, here's Bobby and Joey D with a beautiful rendition of My Foolish Heart.

La-di-da, oh la-di-da, 'tis autumn. Then the birds got together to chirp about the weather. Making their decision in birdie-like precision, turned about and made a beeline for the south.

0: We're speaking with Phil Haywood about his guitar playing, and you do rework the songs of others, but then you like to compose as well, like a tune called Days of Reckoning. When you write, are you using the old blues that you like as inspiration?
1: I'm definitely shaped by it, yes. Mm-hmm. In the case of Days of Reckoning, I don't think there's a specific song that was in mind. My writing is always pretty accidental. Oh. Usually I start out with, you know, some kind of spontaneous riff. And then, that phrase will sit around for a while and I'll play with it when I pick the guitar up. And sometimes another phrase then falls into place. So you try to intuit where it should go next. Mm-hmm. Or you set it aside and a long time later, you're doing something else that happens spontaneously and you realize, I could put that with that thing I was playing weeks ago.
0: What does Days of Reckoning represent?
1: And you realize, I could put that with that thing I was playing weeks ago.
0: What does Days of Reckoning represent?
1: As I put in the liner notes, it's, we reach a point when the decisions we made or avoided making add up to something inescapable. And so that's what the title refers to there, whether it's a personal thing or a wider cultural thing. And it does have a little bit of an ominous feel to it. I guess I was feeling not particularly upbeat about things when I was working on that tune.

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1: 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I'm Bluegrass Saturday morning host Phil Nussbaum. 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

Sarah Vaughan singing in 1969 at the New Orleans Jazz Fest. This was a period where she didn't do any studio work between 67 and 71, a dead spot in the discography. So this was an important release in 1992 when it came out on CD on the disc called Jazz Fest Masters. Sarah Vaughan with Clark Terry on flugelhorn, Zoot Sims on tenor sax, Jackie Byard at the piano in the five-piece outfit, Sarah Vaughan and bluesette, Gary Burton in the set, Fuga y Misterio. I'm Travis. Yancey's in with the afternoon cruise starting at 3. Before the hour's up, we'll hear from an outfit with roots here in Minnesota, concluding their run as an organization, as a band, with their customary December post-Christmas residency at the Dakota, the Bad Plus. Yes, they're calling it quits after this set of shows in December. We'll hear from them this hour. Also, Terrace Martin, and this from Umoja. It's called Spirals.

music from Stefan Harris on the vibes in his band Blackout with a take on West End blues. That's what you're listening to right now. It's from an album called Legacy Dances. Before this, you heard from Jack McDuff, put on a happy face from the album Prelude. You also heard from Terry Lynn Carrington featuring Samara Joy, Two Hearts or Lawns, from Terry Lynn Carrington's project New Standards, Volume 1. We started out the afternoon cruise today with Wynton Marsalis, Autumn Leaves, live at Blues Alley. It's the afternoon cruise. I'm Yancey. And it's Thursday. We've made it over the hump. Now we're in the home stretch. So wherever you are, wherever you're at, wherever you've been, wherever you're going, I hope you're living well, doing right by yourself, and enjoying that autumnal approach that we're experiencing right now. Traffic's coming up in just a minute, so stay tuned. It's Jazz 88.

anything that might blow your cool. I see the morning come, and I want

0: Music from trumpeter Josh Lawrence. That tune was called Escape from his most recent release, Philly Twisted, with Willie Morris on sax, Alton Sankalar on trombone, Art Hirahara on the piano, Boris Kozlov on bass, and Rudy Royston on the drums. Before that, you heard vocalist Michaela Shirley with pianist Yoko Miwa. I didn't know what time it was. You're listening to The Afternoon Cruise. I'm Yancey. And coming up, music from Azar Lawrence, also new in. We've got music from Jalen Baker down the line. I want to bring y'all some more vocals for this rainy afternoon. And stay tuned, because Jazz Futures is up at 7, The Function with Nate Milstein at 9. Right now, it's time for our First Alert traffic update with Sunny Lane.
1: Highway 52 southbound, this is at 94. We've got three cars off to the right-hand side, and they are closed. They have closed the right lane in that area, and so be aware of that. Also, this is Highway 36, this is westbound at 35E. We've got a crash off to the left-hand side. That left lane is closed there as well. We're live from the Regional Transportation Management Center. We are Jazz 88 Traffic.